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1: Hi, it's Bill West. So let's play a little game called What Year Was It? I'll set the scene. Big hair, neon colors, and a brand new cartoon on Saturday morning called The Teenage Mutant Ninja Turtles were taking over toy aisles. On the big screen, Patrick Swayze was teaching us to dance in Dirty Dancing. Meanwhile, Michael Douglas was making greed look glamorous in Wall Street. And in music, oh, it was epic. The charts were ruled by Whitney Houston and I Wanna Dance. So what year was it? Tech fans, here's a fun one. The very first version of The Legend of Zelda hit the U.S., and gamers everywhere were suddenly obsessing with saving Princess Zelda. And in world news, a little thing called the stock market crash, Black Monday, shook Wall Street. So what year was the year of Whitney? It was 1987. Whitney, Wall Street, and a whole lot of Ninja Turtles. What a time to listen to the radio. More classic hits from 1987 and beyond, still to come right here on Classic Hits.
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1: Classic Hits Game Time. Can you guess the name of our mystery lyric here today? Here's the lyric. Kept trying hard to mend the pieces of my broken heart and spent oh so many nights just feeling sorry for myself. I'll give you 30 seconds to guess it. This lyric almost never became an anthem at all. Written in 1978, it began life quietly tucked away as the B-side of a record few expected to make waves. The singer recorded her lead vocals while recovering from surgery, lying flat on the studio floor to manage the pain. And fun fact, the song's lyrics were actually written before the melody, which is unusual for dance music. You know it? Spent oh so many nights just feeling sorry for myself. Over time, this lyric transcended its disco roots to become a cultural

0: 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So you know the song? I Will Survive by Gloria Gaynor, playing soon on Classic Hits.
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2: 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Just play the game one way. You hit a ball in the gap, run. Boom, coming in hot.
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And he's up there. 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
2: Hey, it's Bill West. Play a game with me. So what year was this? Picture this. Pac-Man was gobbling dots for the very first time, and suddenly everyone's obsessed with arcade games. Over in Hollywood, a little space saga called The Empire Strikes Back was blowing minds. Meanwhile, on your TV, CNN was making its debut because apparently we needed news 24/7. So what year was it? Now let's talk music. This year, the big hit was Blondie with a number one called Call Me. And sports fans, this was the year the U.S. boycotted the Moscow Olympics, but that didn't stop us from cheering on the miracle on ice when Team USA stunned the Soviets in hockey. And here's one more. Post-it notes hit the shelves for the first time in this year. So what year was it? It was 1980, the year that gave us Pac-Man, Blondie, and sticky notes. What a combo. Keep listening for songs from the 80s here on Classic Hits.
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2: Hi, it's Bill West. So let's play a game of what year was it? Picture this, disco ball spinning, bell-bottom swing, and a brand new gadget called the Sony Walkman came out, making music portable for the first time. That's right. People were strapping cassette players to their belts and feeling futuristic. What year was it? Meanwhile, charts were sizzling with Gloria Gaynor belting out I Will Survive, Blondie had Heart of Glass, and My Sharona ruled our airwaves. On the big screen, sci-fi fans met the terrifying alien. And Apocalypse Now had everybody quoting, I love the smell of napalm in the morning. Oh, and Michael Jackson moonwalked into solo stardom with his album Off the Wall, while Pink Floyd built the wall literally brick by psychedelic brick. So what year was it? The year disco danced its last big hurrah, Walkmans changed music forever, and pop culture went bold. Drum roll, please. It was 1979. Keep it here for classic hits from 1979 and beyond.
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3: Game time. Do you know the name of this mystery hit? Here's today's classic lyric to get you started. So many times it happens too fast, you trade your passion for glory. I'll give you about 30 seconds to guess it. This mystery classic exists because of a movie, but it completely outshined the film that inspired it. The story begins in 1982 when a film director reached out to a relatively unknown band with a challenge. Write something powerful, motivational, and fast. When the song hit radio, it hit hard. It surged to number one on the Billboard Hot 100. It stayed there six consecutive weeks. And by the end of the year, it ranked among the biggest songs of 1982. Decades later, it's still played whenever determination is required. That mystery classic from Rocky III. So many times Eye of the Tiger by Survivor. Keep listening for Eye of the Tiger and more right here on Classic Hits.
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0: Charleston's Plastic Hits 96.9, top of the day, boys and girls. Are you excited? It's hump day. We're really fired up about that.
1: Ain't nobody got time for that.
0: Oh, yes, you do. All right, 8, 10, noon, and 5 more keyword times today in the flyaway for Dreams, Resorts, and Spas in Mexico. Hang on for that one. DeBarge now.

0: Classic Hits Night Train here. Good morning, boys and girls. That's your mama dem, good. All right, it is Wednesday. Happy hump day to you and yours. Fired up, excited about that. Nobody said that ever. Nobody. See this news yesterday? Rod Stewart said he's going to be, not retiring. Yeah, kind of. Retiring from touring. He announced that next year's the final encore tour in Europe will be his last. Quoting, "Ladies and gentlemen, after much deliberation and sadness, I have to announce that next year will be my last tour ever, ever. I'm not retiring, but this will be the last rock and roll tour." Still quoting, "So I want to thank you for everything you've given me, and hopefully I've given you something in return." Said in his statement, still quoting, "I've been singing the music I love since I was 19 years old, and I've had the privilege of taking it around the world for all of you." I mean, the man is what? He's like 80? Wait, all that touring and stuff, and throw a hip out. You get up there, and you get them that age, you don't want to mess with your hips and your knees, man. They'll probably just do it in the studio, Rod, with their sway into the music on the stage. Just throwing it out there. God, I look at things weird sometimes, you know what? I apologize. That's why I am your 13th favorite morning show.
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2: Good midweek Wednesday morning. We're up early watching traffic. Traffic is building, but so far it's kind of quiet out there. We're not seeing any problems on the Don Holt, the Westmoreland, or the Ravenel, and no unnecessary cones in the road, not that we can see there. Please drive carefully out there this morning. Roads are dry. That should help. From the injury attorney, Trey Harrell, Traffic Center, I'm Sherry Bernardi.
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2: How much time do you think your kids really spend on screens? 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The advisory links too much screen time to worse sleep, lower grades, less physical activity, and weaker in-person relationships. So what can you do? Well, experts recommend a family media plan, clear rules about when, where, and how much. And the advisory offers an easy-to-remember framework, the 5 Ds: discuss, delay, divert, disconnect, and maybe the most powerful one, do model it yourself. It's not just how much time your kids spend on screens, but what they're doing on their devices. 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I'm Dr. Sanjay Gupta, helping you live a better life.
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0: Good. All right. What is old is new again. We've always heard that, right? Hairs, in particular, ladies' hairstyles are coming back, according to Glamour magazine. Some recognizable hairstyles from the 1980s are making a comeback. Here's some of the classic looks that are finding new life this year. The ponytail. The ponytail. Made famous by Madonna. I'll have to look that one up. The side part blowout. These all have names. A.K.A. the Cindy Crawford. Messy curls. A.K.A. the Julia Roberts. She looks like Seabiscuit, by the way. The pineapple updo. A.K.A. the Sarah Jessica Parker. All right, I know what this one looks like. Permed curls. A.K.A. the Dolly Parton. And the outward flip, or the, an outward flipped out ends, a.k.a. the Princess Diana. I think I know what that one looks like. So two out of the seven, I kind of know. Men just didn't have hairstyles like that. I mean, there was the mullet. I had a mullet. Oh, I had a sexy-looking mullet, too. A pristine mullet. I should post some of those pictures one day. I look back at those now and go, what in God's name was I thinking? I thought I looked cool looking like that. But people are saying the mullet is quasi coming back. I wish I could just grow hair like that again. I wouldn't grow a mullet back, though.
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2: From the 1250 WTMA Newsroom, I'm Sherry Bernardi. Tuesday morning, traffic was a mess on 26 eastbound between 526 and Dorchester Road. Department of Transportation says it was due to a third-party contractor who was supposed to take up traffic cones around 4:30 a.m. They weren't picked up until past 7:30 in the morning, causing those lengthy delays. Charleston County Sheriff's Office has told a news conference today on the discovery of two deceased individuals inside a home on Pinewood Drive in Ladson. It was during a welfare check. No identities or details have been released. North Charleston is still without a police chief, but Mayor Reggie Burgess says the city hopes to hire from within the department. And in sports, Gamecocks football coach Shane Beamer says that he will have the final say as to whether Dylan Stewart returns to the team. This after Stewart punched out an Alabama player last weekend. From the 1250 WTMA Newsroom, I'm Sherry Bernardi.
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3: A warm Wednesday in store for us across the low country. We'll see highs in the mid to upper 80s with mostly sunny skies. Overnight, we'll stay fairly comfortable, lows in the upper 60s. I'm ABC News 4 Storm Tracker meteorologist Caleb Seaver on 96.9 Charleston's Classic Hits.
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0: Classic Hits tonight right here. Good morning. It's celebrity birthday time for your hump day. A little bit more muggy today, by the way. Take a look at your forecast here in a few. All right, so birthdays today. The godfather of auto-tune, T-Pain, is 42 today. Lacey Chabert, Gretchen on Mean Girls. She's like, isn't she like the, I don't know, what is she on the Hallmark Channel? She's like the queen of Christmas now, right? Everything Christmas is Lacey Chabert. 44 today. What else we got? There's a lot of stuff in here. Jenna Elfman, Dharma and Greg. Now she's in Fear the Walking Dead. She's tall, too. She's like 6 foot. I mean, I'm taller. Robbie Takic, Goo Goo Dolls bassist. Nobody pays attention to the bassist. The backbone of the band, right? Monica Bellucci. God, yes. She was a Bond girl inspector, Matrix, posing nude while pregnant in Vanity Fair. 62 today. She is just still drop-dead gorgeous. Eddie Montgomery, the surviving member of Montgomery Gentry, 63 today. Crystal Bernard. You know, that is a show from the 90s that doesn't get the love it should. She was Helen Chappell on Wings. 65 today. Eric Stoltz, Rocky Dennis, the boy with the massive facial deformity and mask. Wasn't he? He was also in Pulp Fiction. Yeah, that's right. 65 today.
1: Fran Drescher,
0: the nanny, 69 today. Barry Williams, Greg Brady on the Brady Bunch, 72. Marilyn McCoo from the Fifth Dimension.
1: Up

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1: Hi, it's Bill West. So let's play a game of what year was it? Picture this, disco ball spinning, bell-bottom swing, and a brand new gadget called the Sony Walkman came out, making music portable for the first time. That's right. People were strapping cassette players to their belts and feeling futuristic. What year was it? Meanwhile, charts were sizzling with Gloria Gaynor belting out I Will Survive, Blondie had Heart of Glass, and My Sharona ruled our airwaves. On the big screen, sci-fi fans met the terrifying alien, and Apocalypse Now had everybody quoting, I love the smell of napalm in the morning. Oh, and Michael Jackson moonwalked into solo stardom with his album Off the Wall, while Pink Floyd built the wall literally brick by psychedelic brick. So what year was it? The year disco danced its last big hurrah, Walkmans changed music forever, and pop culture went bold. Drumroll, please. It was 1979. Keep it here for classic hits from 1979 and beyond.
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Classic Hits, Nat Crane here. Morning, boys and girls. Don't forget now, make that appointment time. 8, 10, noon, and 5. 8, 10, noon, and 5 again today. 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

0: Classic Kiss 9.8 Radio. It's Wednesday. Happy Hump Day, kiddos. This is, you know, AI. We're all worried about AI. And, you know, there are great aspects of AI. If it's, there's some guardrails and things are in check. And then there are aspects of AI that are just like, what the hell? This is a story. It started last year. Last year, a 19-year-old college student named Ryan Schaefer damaged 17 vehicles. He asked ChatGPT if he could go to jail for the vandalism. The cops later found the conversation on his phone and charged him. Here are more of the details that are coming out about Ryan and his ChatGPT talk. ChatGPT told Ryan, yes, it was a serious crime, but added, this is what it said. Since you've already done it, what matters now is damage control. It warned him not to boast or brag about it, not to post anything online about it, quoting, stay low key. Told him not to talk to authorities without a lawyer present. Ironically, it did not recognize, I would think, that this ChatGPT conversation itself could be problematic if it was found, which it was. Here, listen, there's more to this conversation. After the initial conversation, he had this one. Ryan started chatting again. It was about an hour later. He told ChatGPT, quote, I'm back at my apartment eating mozzarella sticks. ChatGPT responded with, we are doomed. Quoting, you can enjoy your mozzarella sticks and just keep things calm. The less noise you make, the better your odds of staying out of trouble. Do you not think that there needs to be some guardrails on AI? It's not telling him you did the wrong thing. Go turn yourself in. No. Here's how to get away with it. Here's how to avoid jail time. I think that's a little problematic. Maybe you look at things different than I do, but I think that's a little problematic.
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2: Good morning. Looks like a busy traffic day on 26 eastbound. We're not seeing any problems in the roadway. We're just seeing a lot of cars making it for a slow commute. Maybe not as slow as yesterday with the people who forgot to pick up the cones, but slow nonetheless. So have some patience out there. From the injury attorney, Trey Harrell Traffic Center, I'm Sherry Bernardi.
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2: We've talked before about how too much sitting quietly chips away at our health. Well, here's a fix so simple, it almost sounds too good to be true. In her new book, Body Electric, journalist Manoush Zomorodi teamed up with a Columbia University researcher to test a small idea. What if you moved for just 5 minutes every half hour? Pacing, for example, during a phone call. Walking the dog, loading the dishwasher, marching in place. More than 23,000 people signed up to try it, and the results were up to a 28% drop in fatigue, steadier moods, and sharper focus. People's productivity didn't suffer one bit. Here's the catch. You can't undo a whole day of sitting with a single trip to the gym. As Zomorodi put it, sitting all day kinks your body like a garden hose, but you can unkink it with bursts of movement throughout your day. I'm Dr. Sanjay Gupta, helping you live a better life.
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Trumpskin's Classic Hits 96.9. It is Wednesday. Happy hump day to you, kiddos. As always, thank you for making me your 13th favorite morning show. Yes, God bless you, Charleston. God bless you. Apparently, I'm closer than I thought. All right, coming up, your daily history segment. Back in the Day is on the way, so hang on for that. Classic Hits 96.9.

0: Classic Hits 92. Good morning. Hump day to you and yours. A little bit warmer today. Still low humidity. Thank God for that. Take a look at your forecast here in a few. All right, your daily history segment. Quality stuff up in here, up in here. 99 years ago today, 1927, Babe Ruth hit his 60th home run of the season. Held it for 34 years until Roger Maris broke it in 61. And by the way, in my mind, that record still holds. Roger Maris has the home run single season record. Not that roid-tainted crap. No, no. 71 years ago today, 1955, James Dean was killed in a two-car collision in California. Rumor has it, as I understand it, he had left a TV set where he was filming a safe driving public service announcement and then drove like a fool and died in a two-car collision. Look it up. Look it up. I did not realize they started this this many years ago. 66 years ago, 1960, the Flintstones premiered on ABC. I did not know it was that old. Crazy. What else? One of the great ones. 55 years ago today, 1971, Isaac Hayes released the theme from Chef. Shut your mouth. Shut your mouth. 44 years ago today, 1982, Cheers premiered on NBC, ran for 11 seasons. 38 years ago today, 1998, John Lennon posthumously received his star on the Hollywood Walk of Fame. If your name, if you're a rapper by the name of C. Rapper, you might want to lay low. You might want to be a model citizen if you're going to use the handle C. Rapper, or excuse me, C. Murder. Lay low. 23 years ago today in 03, rapper C. Murder was convicted for the murder of a 16-year-old kid who snuck into a nightclub, then schooled him in a freestyle rap contest. Yeah. The conviction was later overturned. He was retried, reconvicted. Now he's serving life. If you're going to go by the handle C. Murder, lay low. Be a model citizen. And 9 years ago today in 2017, Let's Make a Deal host Monty Hall died at the age of 96. Tried to bargain, tried to get a couple of more years. Couldn't come to a deal. Couldn't make a deal. 96 was the number.
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2: A warm Wednesday in store for us across the Lowcountry. We'll see highs in the mid to upper 80s with mostly sunny skies. Overnight, we'll stay fairly comfortable. Lows in the upper 60s. I'm ABC News 4 Storm Tracker meteorologist Caleb Seaver on 96.9. Charleston's Classic Hits.
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0: A new study says the top foodie cities in America are Miami, Portland, Oregon, San Francisco, Seattle, and Austin, Texas. None of that surprises me. I will say I'm surprised New York didn't make the list. But all those others, those are hipsters. Those are hip cats. All right, 8, 10, noon, and 5. 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
2: Good morning. Well, 526 traffic, very active going over the Don Holt Bridge in both directions. Eastbound lanes heading toward that bridge are crowded and slow moving. The westbound lanes have started to fill up as they usually do around this time of the morning. Please drive carefully out there this morning. And from the injury attorney, Trey Harrell Traffic Center, I'm Sherry Bernardi.
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1: Hi, it's Bill West. So let's play a game of what year was it? Picture this, disco ball spinning, bell-bottom swing, and a brand new gadget called the Sony Walkman came out, making music portable for the first time. That's right. People were strapping cassette players to their belts and feeling futuristic. What year was it? Meanwhile, charts were sizzling with Gloria Gaynor belting out I Will Survive, Blondie had Heart of Glass, and My Sharona ruled our airwaves. On the big screen, sci-fi fans met the terrifying alien. And Apocalypse Now had everybody quoting, I love the smell of napalm in the morning. Oh, and Michael Jackson moonwalked into solo stardom with his album Off the Wall, while Pink Floyd built the wall literally brick by psychedelic brick. So what year was it? The year disco danced its last big hurrah, Walkmans changed music forever, and pop culture went bold. Drum roll, please. It was 1979. Keep it here for classic hits from 1979 and beyond.
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96.9, top of the day, boys and girls. I want to get out of town. I need a break, Night Train. I need a vacation. God, don't we all. God, don't we all. All right, 4-day, 3-night, all-inclusive trip for four. Dreams Resorts and Spas. I got 16 of those resorts in Mexico. 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

0: Classic Hits next right here. Good morning, boys and girls. All right, it is... what is the craze with all this protein? You notice everything is protein? How much grams of protein is in this? You're not worried about anything. Oh, it's loaded with stuff. Whatever, it's got a lot of protein in it. You protein maxers out there, there's now protein Cheez-Its. And I love Cheez-Its. They say they have 7 grams of protein per serving. How many people can just eat a serving of Cheez-Its? I think it's humanly impossible. Somebody who tried them said they taste very similar to the regular ones. They added, if I had to find one distinction, they say the protein original seemed a touch less aggressively cheesy. I need aggressively cheesy when I want a Cheez-It. I mean, I could sit there. It's like, open a box of Cheez-Its. Next thing you know, where'd they go? What happened to them? And that's just in a 10-minute setting. That's the family-sized box, too. All right, dream luxury tropical vacation with you and your family. This is a trip for four, people. Dreams Resorts and Spas, 4-day, 3-night, all-inclusive trip, airfare included. All I hear is all you can drink. That's what I hear. They got 16 destinations throughout Mexico. You get to pick yours. 8, 10, noon, and 5 are the appointment times today. 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
2: 526, we're still seeing a fair amount of traffic, especially in those westbound lanes headed toward North Charleston. On 26 eastbound at the 212, we still have law enforcement and a couple of cars off to the left shoulder. I believe this is at the ramp, the 212 ramp from 26 eastbound. That was due to an earlier wreck. From the injury attorney, Trey Harrell, Traffic Center, I'm Sherry Bernardi.
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2: It immediately brings me back to

Classic Hits Night Train here. Good morning. And of course, the Dreams Resorts and Spa Flyaway. Four day, three night. All inclusive trip for four. If you missed the keyword earlier, it was coral. Coral. Text that to 95819. Today is a National Chewing Gum Day. Are there benefits to chewing gum? My God, apparently there are a litany of good benefits of chewing gum. Touch on that. MJ right now.

0: Classic Hits Next right here. Good morning, boys and girls. How's your mom and him? Mom and him good. Today is National Chewing Gum Day. I had no idea chewing gum dates back as far. We're talking like Neolithic times. A British archaeologist in 2007 discovered a 5,000-year-old piece of chewing gum made from bark tar with tooth imprints in it. As in Finland. Kirakiki Yili, Finland. You know where that's at, right? So are there benefits to chewing gum? Apparently, if it's the sugar-free kind, yeah. If it's sugar-free gum, if it's chewed after a meal, the increased flow of saliva may help wash away acids produced by bacteria while breaking down food. This also reduces plaque buildup. Chewing gum can help alleviate the symptoms of dry mouth. When cravings kick in, reach for a piece of chewing gum. The act of chewing may help keep those cravings at bay and in turn reduce calorie intake. This is like a superfood, although it's not a food. This is a super gum. Some flavors of sugar-free gum may reduce nausea. Gums with ginger and mint flavor are more likely to soothe an upset stomach. The benefits also can be found in mint and ginger. Okay? Chewing gum may improve certain types of memory. What? If you need to take a test or remember how to prepare grandma's meatloaf, pop in a stick of gum to boost your long-term and working memory. However, studies have yet to show improvement in short-term memory. So if you got something from way back, can't remember it, just start gnawing on some gum. Oh, God, I'm remembering all kinds of stuff. I remember when I was born. I need some more gum. I can see myself coming out of the birth canal right now.
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2: From the 1250 WTMA Newsroom, I'm Sherry Bernardi. Tuesday morning, traffic was a mess on 26 eastbound between 526 and Dorchester Road. Department of Transportation says it was due to a third-party contractor who was supposed to take up traffic cones around 4:30 a.m. They weren't picked up until past 7:30 in the morning, causing those lengthy delays. Charleston County Sheriff's Office has told a news conference today on the discovery of two deceased individuals inside a home on Pinewood Drive in Ladson. It was during a welfare check. No identities or details have been released. North Charleston is still without a police chief, but Mayor Reggie Burgess says the city hopes to hire from within the department. And in sports, Gamecocks football coach Shane Beamer says that he will have the final say as to whether Dylan Stewart returns to the team. This after Stewart punched out an Alabama player last weekend. From the 1250 WTMA Newsroom, I'm Sherry Bernardi.
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3: A warm Wednesday in store for us across the low country. We'll see highs in the mid to upper 80s with mostly sunny skies. Overnight, we'll stay fairly comfortable, lows in the upper 60s. I'm ABC News 4 Storm Tracker meteorologist Caleb Seaver on 96.9 Charleston's Classic Hits.
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7: 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It surged to number one on the Billboard Hot 100. It stayed there six consecutive weeks. And by the end of the year, it ranked among the biggest songs of 1982. Decades later, it's still played whenever determination is required. That mystery classic from Rocky III. So many times Eye of the Tiger by Survivor. 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

0: Classic Hits Night Train here. Good morning. This is crazy. Do you want to really, really feel poor? There are a list of things that super wealthy people can buy. The rest of the world does not even know exist. I've spent like the last 10 minutes reading this. I'll give you four instances. One person talks about, he said, you can rent celebrities for private parties, not just musicians, but bona fide actors. This super rich guy in Bel Air used to host his kids' birthday parties in late October, so they all went out for Halloween-themed party. Everyone at the kids' school was invited, plus their friends. Each year, they'd hire some fantastic athlete to appear. One year, it was Tony Hawk. Another year, it was some Olympic gold medal gymnast winners. The one that really threw me, he said, was when they hired Demi Moore, Anthony Kiedis of the Red Hot Chili Peppers, and Benicio Del Toro to be guests at the party to hang out and pretend they were friends with the kid. That's rich. That's very rich.
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1: Good morning. Traffic is thinned out. Traffic going over the Don Holt Bridge. We're kind of settling in to that mid-morning vibe now. 26 eastbound, still some thinning to do, but traffic is flowing well, especially with that accident cleared. 26 eastbound at the 212. Drive carefully today. From the injury attorney, Trey Harrell Traffic Center, I'm Sherry Bernardi.
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1: Hey, it's Bill West asking you, what year was it? Picture this, a time when shoulder pads ruled fashion and everyone was humming along to a song that asked us to care. That's right, We Are the World brought together music's biggest names for charity and became a global anthem. On the charts, the year's number one hit was Careless Whisper by Wham. At the movies, we were hopping into a DeLorean and going Back to the Future because who didn't want a hoverboard, right? And if you were into action, Rambo First Blood Part 2 was blasting its way through theaters in this year. What year was it? Tech fans, here's a fun one. The first version of Microsoft Windows launched. And in sports, the Chicago Bears, the Bears, were on their way to a legendary Super Bowl shuffle. So what year was it? 1985. The year of Marty McFly, Windows 1.0, and a world united by song. 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

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Top of the day, boys and girls. All right, you want to win a 4-pack of tickets to Boone Hall Plantation for their pumpkin patch and corn maze. 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

0: Classic Hits Night Train here. Good morning, boys and girls. It's a hump day. Happy hump day to you and yours out there. Yeah, buddy, it is a hump day. All right. Worst states to worst weather states. Top 10 worst weather states ranked by tornadoes, hurricanes, and hail. The Farmer's Almanac has put out this list. You don't mess with the Farmer's Almanac. The top spot for the worst state, Texas, has 155 tornadoes a year, has racked up 190 distinct billion-dollar weather climate disasters since 1980. That's pretty good stuff. Florida comes in at number two. I would have went Florida. They, of course, got the national record for hurricane landfalls. Louisiana has logged $10 billion of flood events since 1980. Kansas sits near the heart of Tornado Alley and ranks second nationally with about 96 tornadoes a year. Oklahoma then averages 68 tornadoes a year, has produced 65 EF4 or stronger tornadoes since 1950. Good God. What about hail? Colorado is the hail capital of the United States. Average 94 hail events a year and roughly $151 million annually in hail damage. Good God. Missouri sets at number seven. The Gulf moisture, plains, tornadoes, and major river flooding. Georgia leads the country in raw billion-dollar disaster frequency with 134 events since 1980. That's about $150 billion in damage. Illinois, Midwest of severe weather corridor. Ned's nine, number 10. We got a Carolina in there. South Carolina did not make the top 10, and that's fine. North Carolina has logged $121 billion disaster since 1980, facing rising threat from tropical systems that stall and unload rain on the Appalachian foothills. We know all about that. I mean, the upstate of South Carolina got that, too. So, obviously, I'm not going to move to Texas. I don't know why anybody would move to Florida. I really don't. But hurricanes are one thing. It's like Kansas and Oklahoma. Those tornadoes, man. I ain't got no time for tornadoes. I ain't got no time for that.
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Top of the day, boys and girls. As always, God bless you. Thank you for making me your 13th favorite morning show. Make sure you like the Night Train in the Morning Facebook page, please. All your dreams, hopes, and dreams will come true if you do. Did you know? Yeah, that segment's on the way. Classic Hits 96.9.

0: Classic Hits Night Train here. Good morning. Time for your random Did You Know segment. Did you know? Did you know bogs and other peat land store more carbon dioxide than all other vegetation types worldwide combined? Good job, Pete. Good job, Pete. Did you know the median age of the world's population is 30.4? Half the world's population is older, the other half younger. Japan has the highest median age at 49.8. And they're not birthing enough babies over there. The African country, Niger, has the lowest, 15.6 years. Good God, that's young. Did you know papaya contains latex in liquid form? We don't talk enough about papaya. And lastly, did you know, good God, nobody's setting the state back. Did you know Alabama was the last state to repeal its constitutional ban on interracial marriage? When did they do this? In the year 2000. And by the way, it only passed 59% of the electorate voted in favor of the repeal. Oh, good old Alabama. Oh, Alabama up in here.
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2: A warm Wednesday in store for us across the low country. We'll see highs in the mid to upper 80s with mostly sunny skies. Overnight, we'll stay fairly comfortable, lows in the upper 60s. I'm ABC News 4 Storm Tracker meteorologist Caleb Seaver on 96.9, Charleston's classic hits.
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1: Classic Hits game time. Can you guess today's mystery lyric song? Here it is. Some of them want to abuse you. Some of them want to be abused. You know that song? I'll give you about 30 seconds to guess. Think back. What were you doing when it came out January 1983? This classic hit was created during a period of total struggle. The duo that made it was broke, frustrated, and nearly finished until a brand new synthesizer arrived and changed their sound forever. They went to work and built the track around a hypnotic loop and an unforgettable vocal. It immediately soared to number one on the Billboard Hot 100, redefining synth pop overnight. Now you know what it is? The singer's orange buzz cut in the video caused such a stir that some stations debated whether the band fit pop television or not. Of course, it dominated anyway. So the mystery lyric song? Sweet Dreams Are Made of This by The Eurythmics. Keep listening for more 80s and classic hits like The Eurythmics coming up on Classic Hits.
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0: to get to the next train here. I'm done. I've had enough. I've had enough of this. I've had enough. Bill West is coming up next. More keyword times today. 10, noon, and 5 are your remaining times for that flyaway to the Dreams Resort and Spas in El Mexico. So make sure you're paying attention for that. Bill, are you ready for that? Because you got it's your responsibility. That's coming up next. You know that, right, Bill? You know that, right, Bill? It's your responsibility. All right, Bill West is coming up next. Have a great hump day, everybody. Catch back here tomorrow. I am Night Train on the tracks and gone. See ya!
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Classic Hits. Hiya, hiya. Bill West here. Into Wednesday and your work day and a chance to win. Coming up in just a second. What a dreams vacation. Dreams Resorts down in Mexico. We got a national texting and keyword coming up right after Billy Idol. Stay close, folks.

0: classic hits. It's been too nice. I don't feel like it's, I mean, we're on the cusp of October here into September 30th. It's Bill West. Thank you for riding along with us. Let's give you this keyword for the Dreams Resorts Fall Flyaway. This is a trip for you and up to four people for this Dreams Resorts vacation to one of their 16 resorts down in Mexico. Pretty cool. Text our national keyword. Here it is. Ready? Sand. S-A-N-D. Text SAND to 95819. It's your chance to win. We're doing a new trip every weekday here. So, I mean, more you text in, the more chances you're, better your chances are. This is our all-inclusive resorts, too. Text SAND, S-A-N-D, to 95819. We will zip you a text back to confirm that you're in on it. Jackson Browne and the Cars, both coming up.
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1: Hi, it's Bill West. Let's play a game. What year was it? Imagine this. A brand new cartoon family moves into our living rooms, and suddenly everybody's saying, "Cowabunga, dude." Yeah, The Simpsons made its TV debut in this year. Over in the music world, a pop queen was striking a pose. Madonna's Like a Prayer was everywhere. In movies, oh, we're lining up for Batman. Michael Keaton in a cape? Gotham was seriously cool. And tech fans, here's a fun one. The Game Boy launched, and suddenly, handheld gaming was the future. In food, Pepsi unveiled a new product called Crystal Pepsi, because apparently cola needed to be clear. And if you were glued to TV, you probably saw Baywatch hit the beach. And for the first time, slow motion running became a cultural phenomenon. So what year was it? It was 1989. Yes, the year of Batman, Game Boy, and a wall that fell. Keep it here for more from 1989 and beyond. Only on Classic Hits.
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2: 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Can you guess today's mystery lyric song? Here it is. Some of them want to abuse you. Some of them want to be abused. You know that song? I'll give you about 30 seconds to guess. Think back. What were you doing when it came out January 1983? This classic hit was created during a period of total struggle. The duo that made it was broke, frustrated, and nearly finished until a brand new synthesizer arrived and changed their sound forever. They went to work and built the track around a hypnotic loop and an unforgettable vocal. It immediately soared to number one on the Billboard Hot 100, redefining synth pop overnight. Now you know what it is? The singer's orange buzz cut in the video caused such a stir that some stations debated whether the band fit pop television or not. Of course, it dominated anyway. So the mystery lyric song? Sweet Dreams Are Made of This by The Eurythmics. Keep listening for more 80s and classic hits like The Eurythmics coming up on Classic Hits.
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0: And classic hits.

Kids, so you've been to the movies lately. A lot of people saw, again, this Avengers Endgame Encore. After that made $26 million for the Encore edition alone, now Marvel apparently is going to set to re-release the Spider-Man Brand New Day again and going to sneak in some new footage. So if it works, pour some gasoline on it. It'll work better when we redo it. No word on exactly when the Spider-Man's going to be re-encored, but we'll keep you posted. Here's Phil Collins.

0: classic hits. Madonna, who on Sunday took home like half a dozen MTV Video Music Awards. I think the most. Her and Taylor Swift won a bunch of them. And I thought, I think what I said on Monday was that her show opener appearance was well received. And I guess I've looked online and seen some conflicting reports on how well it was received. But it was received either way. Madonna there, Bill West here. We got music from Crowded House coming up in just a second. And let me give you that keyword one more time. We've got your chance to win a Dreams Resorts vacation flyaway. Text the keyword SAND to 95819 to enter to win now, the 10 o'clock keyword. So you got a little while longer. 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

classic hits. Your home for Night Train in the morning. And I know Night Train had this story about the Farmer's Almanac this morning. The list of the top worst weather states. Top spot worst goes to Texas, believe it or not. Where did South Carolina fare? I'll tell you about that coming up in just a second. 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

0: Classic hits and nice looking day here today. We'll check the full forecast coming up in just a little bit for South Carolina. And we're looking at this story about the Farmer's Almanac releasing their list of the 10 worst states for weather, basically. 10 worst weather states. And you'd think, okay, a lot of it looks like leans on like storm issues, hurricanes in particular, but tornadoes and hail also factor into it. So the top spot, worst state for weather, it goes to Texas, which logs about 155 tornadoes a year. And, you know, they got a plan for hurricanes as well as hailstorms and wildfires and all sorts of things. Okay, the top 10 worst. Number 10, Texas. 2, Florida, because of the hurricanes. Louisiana, kind of the same. Kansas, then Oklahoma, Colorado, Missouri. At number 8 worst, Georgia. And number 9, Illinois. They got tornadoes, I guess. And North Carolina, number 10. Hey, South Carolina, out of the top 10 worst. I'll take that. And like I said, I'll take the weather, too. We're looking pretty good this hurricane season anyway. Your forecast coming up in just a bit. And, yes, back to the music in just moments with Billy Joel and Bon Jovi next.
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Classic hits. Game of Thrones fans, some good news for you. There's going to be a Game of Thrones movie that's going to be in theaters in 2029. So it's going to be a prequel 300 years before the TV series takes place, which I'm trying to remember, like, what advancements, what that's going to look like as far as, are they still having the sword fights, or is it something different? I have a hard time figuring out what advancements we've made since the iPhone.

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1: Hey, it's Bill West. Play a game with me. So what year was this? Picture this. Pac-Man was gobbling dots for the very first time, and suddenly everyone's obsessed with arcade games. Over in Hollywood, a little space saga called The Empire Strikes Back was blowing minds. Meanwhile, on your TV, CNN was making its debut because apparently we needed news 24/7. So what year was it? Now let's talk music. This year, the big hit was Blondie with a number one called Call Me. And sports fans, this was the year the U.S. boycotted the Moscow Olympics, but that didn't stop us from cheering on the miracle on ice when Team USA stunned the Soviets in hockey. And here's one more. Post-it notes hit the shelves for the first time in this year. So what year was it? It was 1980, the year that gave us Pac-Man, Blondie, and sticky notes. What a combo. Keep listening for songs from the 80s here on Classic Hits.
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Classic hits. Tom Cruise, man, he's always out promoting a movie. He's got his new movie coming out, Digger, and he's even doing like the Dance Line thing. I guess the one of these TV daytime talk shows does like a Dance Line where they get their whole staff lined up and the guest is pressured to dance down the hallway. Tom Cruise did it. He would have really done it if he like he should have done the wore his tighty whities and an Oxford shirt and just done it back in the day like he did with Risky Business. That would have been movie promotion at its finest.

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1: I like to tease you along a little bit. It's the lunch hour, the noon hour. It's when we do the keyword for the Dreams Resorts Fly Away, and I promise I will give you the keyword. I only have 5 seconds before Fleetwood Mac starts. We'll do it right after that here on Classic Hits.

0: It's Whitesnake on Classic Hits. Love that you are listening and trying to win with us with the Dreams Resorts. 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
1: Hi, it's Bill West. So let's play a game of what year was it? Picture this, disco ball spinning, bell-bottom swing, and a brand new gadget called the Sony Walkman came out, making music portable for the first time. That's right. People were strapping cassette players to their belts and feeling futuristic. What year was it? Meanwhile, charts were sizzling with Gloria Gaynor belting out I Will Survive, Blondie had Heart of Glass, and My Sharona ruled our airwaves. On the big screen, sci-fi fans met the terrifying alien, and Apocalypse Now had everybody quoting, I love the smell of napalm in the morning. Oh, and Michael Jackson moonwalked into solo stardom with his album Off the Wall, while Pink Floyd built the wall literally brick by psychedelic brick. So what year was it? The year disco danced its last big hurrah, Walkmans changed music forever, and pop culture went bold. Drumroll, please. It was 1979. Keep it here for classic hits from 1979 and beyond.
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0: Chris Mellencamp on Charleston's Classic Hits, 96.9. 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
1: Classic hits, game time once again. Hey there, it's Bill West. All right, I'm going to give you 30 seconds. I'm going to give you a mystery lyric. See if you can identify it. Here it is today. The wild dogs cry out in the night as they grow restless, longing for some solitary company. What's the song? Who's the singer? This classic hit started as the songwriter's fascination with faraway places where he'd never been. The band wasn't even sure if it really fit their style, but the producer pushed for it. Eventually, it climbed to number one on the Billboard Hot 100. It became a worldwide obsession decades later. Fun band fact, this band was made up of the most elite session musicians in Los Angeles, the guys who played on everyone else's album. They could nail jazz in the morning, pop at lunch, and movie soundtracks at night. The mystery lyric continues, I know that I must do what's right. So what's the mystery classic hit? It's Africa by Toto. Hear more from Toto and more classic hits any time of the day here on Classic Hits 96.9.
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I missed the MTV Music Awards on Sunday night, but I hear they did a pretty spectacular salute to George Michael, and he's going to start getting some props too. They got one of his final concerts they're going to release in theaters this holiday season as kind of a special event. Here's George.

classic hits. Wow, I just was watching while that song was playing. I saw the trailer for Netflix's upcoming docuseries they're doing about Matthew Perry and his life and death, and just kind of definitely will bring a tear to your eye. Thankfully, it makes you laugh a little bit too. Interesting. It's called, the title of it is The One About Matthew Perry. And that's a little ominous because, and it's named like the series, the Friends series, but could there be a one about each of the different cast members? I hope not. Anyway, check it out. It comes out October 27th.

0: appreciate you spending your work day with a little Mr. Mister. And me, Bill West. Classic hits still to come from everybody's talking about Madonna. Got to play some Madonna today. Whether it's good or bad or about her performance on Sunday night's Video Music Awards, we'll hear from her coming up in just a second. Plus, get a little grittier with Skynyrd and REO Speedwagon. 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
1: Classic Hits Game Time. Can you guess the name of our mystery lyric here today? Here's the lyric. Kept trying hard to mend the pieces of my broken heart and spent oh so many nights just feeling sorry for myself. I'll give you 30 seconds to guess it. This lyric almost never became an anthem at all. Written in 1978, it began life quietly tucked away as the B-side of a record few expected to make waves. The singer recorded her lead vocals while recovering from surgery, lying flat on the studio floor to manage the pain. And fun fact, the song's lyrics were actually written before the melody, which is unusual for dance music. You know it? Spent oh so many nights just feeling sorry for myself. Over time, this lyric transcended its disco roots to become a cultural statement of empowerment, survival, and independence. So you know the song? I Will Survive by Gloria Gaynor, playing soon on Classic Hits.
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0: classic hits. Tom Cruise got a movie. It's like right now we're in the peak promotional period for it. I said earlier he was on the Jennifer Hudson show doing the dance tunnel they kind of do as guests come in. And he, you know, he did it up and didn't skimp on the dance. Although if he, like I said earlier, if he really wanted to do up a dance line, he would have come out in his tidy whities and a Oxford shirt a la Risky Business in the 80s. But he didn't go that far. But he'll promote it any way he can. And it looks good, although they say the headline in the Hollywood Reporter says that the reviews, early reviews of people that have seen it, are brutally split from insufferable to terrific. So there you go. Try and figure out whether you want to see it with that. I like the fact for once Tom Cruise kind of looks his age in this one. He looks normal, quite honestly. That's the normal way people look. Comes out everywhere on the 2nd, which is Friday. Check it out.
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0: Hi, it's Bill West. Let's play a game. What year was it? Imagine this. A brand new cartoon family moves into our living rooms, and suddenly everybody's saying, "Cowabunga, dude." Yeah, The Simpsons made its TV debut in this year. Over in the music world, a pop queen was striking a pose. Madonna's Like a Prayer was everywhere. In movies, oh, we're lining up for Batman. Michael Keaton in a cape? Gotham was seriously cool. And tech fans, here's a fun one. The Game Boy launched, and suddenly, handheld gaming was the future. In food, Pepsi unveiled a new product called Crystal Pepsi, because apparently cola needed to be clear. And if you were glued to TV, you probably saw Baywatch hit the beach. And for the first time, slow-motion running became a cultural phenomenon. So what year was it? It was 1989. Yes, the year of Batman, Game Boy, and the wall that fell. Keep it here for more from 1989 and beyond, only on Classic Hits.
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and we're rolling through it here. Have a great rest of your Wednesday. We're not going to run out of music. No worries on that. Matt Scurry, next. And you'll have the 5 o'clock keyword for the Dreams Resorts Flyway. Leaving you with Joan Jett here on Classic Hits.

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0: Classic Hits Tuesday afternoon drive with Matt Scurry. Weather's still nice out there. A little warmer than we've had the past couple of days, but that's okay. We're not into the triple digits, so we're not going to complain too much about it, right? Coming up this afternoon, another national keyword for that Dreams, Resorts, and Spas flyaway that we've got going on. Giving away a trip a day. Your chance to get in on that with the details and a national keyword later on. Got some Bananarama music lined up next.
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1: Game time. Do you know the name of this mystery hit? Here's today's classic lyric to get you started. So many times it happens too fast, you trade your passion for glory. I'll give you about 30 seconds to guess it. This mystery classic exists because of a movie, but it completely outshined the film that inspired it. The story begins in 1982 when a film director reached out to a relatively unknown band with a challenge. Write something powerful, motivational, and fast. 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It surged to number one on the Billboard Hot 100. It stayed there six consecutive weeks. And by the end of the year, it ranked among the biggest songs of 1982. Decades later, it's still played whenever determination is required. That mystery classic from Rocky III. So many times Eye of the Tiger by Survivor. 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

Classic Hits Tuesday afternoon drive with Matt Scurry. Be careful on those highways. Don't do like this guy. Motorcyclist in Virginia pulled over for speeding last month, and I do mean speeding. He was doing 72 in a 25-mile-an-hour zone. Cop asked him why. He said he was trying to make it to McDonald's while they were still serving breakfast. He's crazy about those Egg McMuffins.

0: Classic Hits Wednesday afternoon drive with Matt Scurry. Don't know if you've tried to buy an airline ticket recently, but let me give you a little heads up. Good grief, they have gone up. Holy cow. My son lives up in Brooklyn, so occasionally I'll fly up there, you know, once or twice, maybe three times a year to visit with him. Bought a round trip ticket the other day. Good grief, I could not believe how much the prices have gone up. Which leads to this. The world's best economy airlines for 2026 has just been announced. That's what I fly. I fly economy. I have never been in first class, will never be in first class. I'm a cheap guy. Anyway, the number one world's best economy airline has been announced. Singapore Airlines made number one on that list. Here's the sad thing. The United States only had one U.S. carrier to crack the top 10, and it slid in there at number 10, and that's Delta Airlines. Doesn't say a lot for the airlines in our country, does it? Well, it does, I guess. They're overcrowded and overpriced. That's pretty much what it's saying. Got some Whitney Houston music lined up for you next.
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1: Hey, it's Bill West asking you, what year was it? Picture this, a time when shoulder pads ruled fashion and everyone was humming along to a song that asked us to care. That's right, We Are the World brought together music's biggest names for charity and became a global anthem. On the charts, the year's number one hit was Careless Whisper by Wham. At the movies, we were hopping into a DeLorean and going Back to the Future because who didn't want a hoverboard, right? And if you were into action, Rambo First Blood Part 2 was blasting its way through theaters in this year. What year was it? Tech fans, here's a fun one. The first version of Microsoft Windows launched. And in sports, the Chicago Bears, the Bears, were on their way to a legendary Super Bowl shuffle. So what year was it? 1985. The year of Marty McFly, Windows 1.0, and a world united by song. Stay here for tunes from 1985 and beyond, coming up on Classic Hits.
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How you doing? Wednesday afternoon drive with Matt Scurry. Appreciate you spending a little time with us today. 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

0: Classic Hits Wednesday afternoon drive with Matt Scurry. Let's be careful on those highways out there. This coming in from Six Flags Magic Mountain in Valencia, California. They say that they are permanently closing their X2 coaster after more brain injury claims. Yeah, you heard me right. More brain injury claims. The Six Flags Magic Mountain says they've had this X2 coaster for like 20 years now. Occasionally they would have a complaint, but just recently they've had to shutter this thing because two riders suffered similar brain hemorrhages. So much so they lost consciousness. They were each put in, and they wrote it like 6 days apart, each of them reporting to the hospital for brain surgery with hemorrhages that the doctor said were very similar to high-speed crashes. Now, here's the question. Oh, by the way, the company, Six Flags, said, yeah, we're going to shut that down. You can't ride that anymore. Here's the question. If you walk into a park like that and you know that there is a roller coaster that has caused brain injuries in the past, would you get on it and ride it? I don't think so. Blue Oyster Cult music coming up next.
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8: Hi, it's Bill West. So let's play a game of what year was it? Picture this, disco ball spinning, bell-bottom swing, and a brand new gadget called the Sony Walkman came out, making music portable for the first time. That's right. People were strapping cassette players to their belts and feeling futuristic. What year was it? Meanwhile, charts were sizzling with Gloria Gaynor belting out I Will Survive, Blondie had Heart of Glass, and My Sharona ruled our airwaves. On the big screen, sci-fi fans met the terrifying alien. And Apocalypse Now had everybody quoting, I love the smell of napalm in the morning. Oh, and Michael Jackson moonwalked into solo stardom with his album Off the Wall, while Pink Floyd built the wall literally brick by psychedelic brick. So what year was it? The year disco danced its last big hurrah, Walkmans changed music forever, and pop culture went bold. Drumroll, please. It was 1979. Keep it here for classic hits from 1979 and beyond.

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1: Game time. Do you know the name of this mystery hit? Here's today's classic lyric to get you started. So many times it happens too fast, you trade your passion for glory. I'll give you about 30 seconds to guess it. This mystery classic exists because of a movie, but it completely outshined the film that inspired it. The story begins in 1982 when a film director reached out to a relatively unknown band with a challenge. Write something powerful, motivational, and fast. When the song hit radio, it hit hard. It surged to number one on the Billboard Hot 100. It stayed there six consecutive weeks. And by the end of the year, it ranked among the biggest songs of 1982. Decades later, it's still played whenever determination is required. That mystery classic from Rocky III. So many times Eye of the Tiger by Survivor. Keep listening for Eye of the Tiger and more right here on Classic Hits.
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classic hits on a Wednesday afternoon drive with Matt Scurry. Don't know if this is a good idea or not. Have you heard about this? Charlie Sheen is coming back to TV, and he's bringing his dad, Martin, with him. We're going to be doing a new television comedy series. I'll give you the details on that. Yeah, nothing could go wrong there, right?

0: Classic Hits. How you doing? Wednesday afternoon drive. Well, I don't know. This could be television gold. This could be a lot of trouble. Charlie Sheen going to be coming back to TV, and he's bringing his dad, Martin, with him. They're going to star as the father and son on a comedy series called Happy Jack for AMC Television. Wasn't Happy Jack a character that Ben Stiller did on Tropical Thunder? Anyway, this has nothing to do with that. Totally different. Charlie said, quote, "It's no secret that it's been a minute since I've been on television. I'm thrilled to be going back in such a meaningful way in an equally wonderful show." Of course he would say that. Happy Jack is going to start filming early next year. It's going to premiere later in the year. And then a couple of months after that, look for Charlie to be winning once again. I'm sorry, but I really enjoyed that time in Charlie Sheen's life when he was melting down. It was a lot of fun. On the way for you, Billy Idol coming up.
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3: You know who it is. It's your man, Nova, starting off with your traffic in Charleston. Looking at our map, we do see some heavy congestions for those traveling westbound on the Don Hope Bridge heading towards I-526, including Meeting Street heading towards I-26. And we also see a slight delay for those traveling on Leeds Avenue coming from Dorchester Road. Savannah Highway southbound from Wesley St. Andrews to Main Road is a 9-minute delay. Always check for your blind spots and be careful while driving on that road. From the injury attorney at your Herald Traffic Center.

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Classic hits on a Wednesday afternoon drive with Matt Scurry. If you were a fan of the television series Game of Thrones, I know I was. I didn't like the way it ended, but I really enjoyed the series. Anyway, there is now a Game of Thrones movie being put together. I'll give you the details on that.

0: Classic Hits Wednesday afternoon drive with Matt Scurry. Nice day out there as far as the weather goes. Yeah, a little more humid than we've had for the past couple of days, but we're not going to complain about it, at least not too much, right? If you're a Game of Thrones fan and you really like that television series, I know I did. I did not care for the way it ended, but the series itself I really enjoyed. Well, they're finally going to be bringing one to the big screen, but it's going to be several years from now. This one's going to be called Game of Thrones, Aegon's Conquest, and it's going to come out June the 6th of 2029. They say it takes place about 300 years before the events in the Game of Thrones television series. It's about Aegon I, the founder of the Targaryen dynasty, and his conquest of Westeros. And if you didn't understand a single one of those words I just said, you were not watching Game of Thrones. By the way, going to be directed by Owen Harris, who is directing the television series that's on now, A Knight of Seven Kingdoms. That's a pretty good series. If you're looking for something to binge watch, you might want to check that one out. On the way for you, Dexy's Midnight Runners coming up next.
1: There's always something good playing. You bet. Good Times. Yeah. Good Times. 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
2: You may know we're back on traffic in Charleston. We are starting to experience a slight congestion for those traveling on Savannah Highway heading eastbound towards the Ravenel Bridge, including Main Road before crossing River Road. And we see an increase of congestion for those traveling on the Donhoe Bridge heading westbound towards I-526. Savannah Highway southbound from Wesley St. Andrews to Main Road is a 10-minute delay. Always check for your blind spots and be careful while driving on that road. From the injury attorney, Drew Harrell, Traffic Center.
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3: Classic hits game time. Can you guess today's mystery lyric song? Here it is. Some of them want to abuse you. Some of them want to be abused. You know that song? I'll give you about 30 seconds to guess. Think back. What were you doing when it came out January 1983? This classic hit was created during a period of total struggle. The duo that made it was broke, frustrated, and nearly finished until a brand new synthesizer arrived and changed their sound forever. They went to work and built the track around a hypnotic loop and an unforgettable vocal. It immediately soared to number one on the Billboard Hot 100, redefining synth pop overnight. Now you know what it is? The singer's orange buzz cut in the video caused such a stir that some stations debated whether the band fit pop television or not. Of course, it dominated anyway. So the mystery lyric song? Sweet Dreams Are Made of This by The Eurythmics. 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

Classic hits on a Wednesday afternoon drive with Matt Scurry. You know, some headlines you come across, you just can't help but have to read more. Listen to this headline. Cocaine worth more than $10 million replaced with flour in Fiji drug trial. Yeah, you got to know more

0: classic hits. How you doing Wednesday afternoon drive with Matt Scurry? We'll get that drive at 5 kicked off, give you another national keyword and that Dreams, Resorts, and Spas flyaway we've got going on, all the details and that keyword coming up at the top of the hour. More than $10 million worth of cocaine stored at a Fiji court as evidence in a long-running drug trial has just all of a sudden turned up replaced with flour. They say it's yet another apparent example of internal corruption that has plagued the Fiji authorities. Yeah, this was an inside job. Depending on the purity of the cocaine involved, they say the street value could be worth as much as $15 million. Who knows? You know, I guess they could argue, look, if you store cocaine long enough, it just turns into flour. Yeah, right. Music from America on the way. Drive at 5, coming up next.
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3: Your man Noah back on traffic in Charleston. We see an increase of delay for those traveling on Main Road before crossing River Road, including Leeds Avenue coming from Dorchester Road. And we also see an increase of delay for those traveling on Eagle Drive heading towards Ashley Phosphate. I-526 westbound from Clements Ferry Road to I-26 is a 19-minute delay. I-26 westbound from downtown US 17 to I-526 is a 17-minute delay. From the injury attorney, Trujillo Traffic Center.
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I tell you what, Rick Springfield, you know, he's had a very interesting career. The guy was a huge soap opera star back in the day and then became a big rock star when he put this one out. And he's still going strong.

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We've got a national keyword for that contest coming your way in a few minutes. Right now it's Bon Jovi, Classic Hits 96.9.

0: Classic Hits Wednesday afternoon drive at 5 with Matt Scurry. Yeah, there's that humidity that we've been missing this back. Not quite as hot out there as we have seen, but still a little bit warmer than the past couple of days. Let's hope this is not a theme. Let's hope it's going to be cooling back down here in the near future. Let's get you a national keyword. Get you qualified for this Dreams Resorts and Spas flyaway we got going on. 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You pick your favorite. We're going to fly you and three of your friends out there. The national keyword you need to text this hour is OCEAN, O-C-E-A-N, OCEAN. 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
2: Your man Noah back on traffic in Charleston. We are starting to see an increase of delays for those traveling on Meeting Street heading towards I-26, including Savannah Highway for those heading towards the Ravenel Bridge. And we also see an increase of delay for those traveling westbound on the Donhoe Bridge heading towards I-526. I-526 westbound from Clements Ferry Road to I-26 is a 15-minute delay. Always check for your blind spot to be careful while driving on that road. From the injury attorney, Trujillo Traffic Center.

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3: Hi, it's Bill West. So let's play a game of what year was it? Picture this, disco ball spinning, bell-bottom swing, and a brand new gadget called the Sony Walkman came out, making music portable for the first time. That's right. People were strapping cassette players to their belts and feeling futuristic. What year was it? Meanwhile, charts were sizzling with Gloria Gaynor belting out I Will Survive, Blondie had Heart of Glass, and My Sharona ruled our airwaves. On the big screen, sci-fi fans met the terrifying alien. And Apocalypse Now had everybody quoting, I love the smell of napalm in the morning. Oh, and Michael Jackson moonwalked into solo stardom with his album Off the Wall, while Pink Floyd built the wall literally brick by psychedelic brick. So what year was it? The year disco danced its last big hurrah, Walkmans changed music forever, and pop culture went bold. Drumroll, please. It was 1979. Keep it here for classic hits from 1979 and beyond.
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Classic Hits Wednesday afternoon drive at 5 with Matt Scurry. Looks like the Foo Fighters are going to be opening up for AC/DC at their rescheduled show this Friday night at MetLife Stadium. Remember, that gig was canceled last weekend due to weather, but yeah, they're going to be back at it again this Friday. Should be a good one. Here's Stevie Wonder.

0: Classic Hits Wednesday afternoon drive with Matt Scurry. National keyword once again for the Dream Resorts and Spas flyaway we've got going on. Words you need to text this hour is OCEAN, O-C-E-A-N, OCEAN. Text that to 95819. The word OCEAN, 95819. Don't forget, we do these words for you four times every Monday through Friday. Night train tomorrow morning in the 8 o'clock hour. Bill West in the 10 a.m. and 12 noon hour. And I'll have another one for you in the 5 o'clock hour tomorrow afternoon. Coming up, we'll come back and wrap up the drive at 5 for a Wednesday.
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5: Classic Hits, game time. So can you guess the name of our mystery lyric? I'm going to give you 30 seconds. Here's today's lyric. We're talking away. I don't know what I'm to say. I'll say it anyway. Know that song? This classic hit wasn't a success at first. In fact, the band released it 3 times before it broke through. In the song, the singer hits notes so high that engineers originally thought the tape was sped up. No, that's just the singer. Talking away, I don't know what I'm to say. That magic lyric finally hit when they paired it with a groundbreaking music video mixing live action with pencil sketch animation. Now you know the song. That video took over 3,000 hand-drawn frames and changed MTV forever. It rocketed to number one on the Billboard Hot 100, became one of the biggest international hits of the 80s. So, what's the title of this mystery classic hit? It's Take On Me by A-ha. Keep it here for more A-ha and more 80s on Classic Hits.
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1: Classic hits, game time once again. Hey there, it's Bill West. All right, I'm going to give you 30 seconds. I'm going to give you a mystery lyric. See if you can identify it. Here it is today. The wild dogs cry out in the night as they grow restless, longing for some solitary company. What's the song? Who's the singer? This classic hit started as the songwriter's fascination with faraway places where he'd never been. The band wasn't even sure if it really fit their style, but the producer pushed for it. Eventually, it climbed to number one on the Billboard Hot 100. It became a worldwide obsession decades later. Fun band fact, this band was made up of the most elite session musicians in Los Angeles, the guys who played on everyone else's album. They could nail jazz in the morning, pop at lunch, and movie soundtracks at night. The mystery lyric continues, I know that I must do what's right. So what's the mystery classic hit? It's Africa by Toto. Hear more from Toto and more classic hits any time of the day here on Classic Hits 96.9.
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